103.5 KT, the beat of New York on a Monday night. DJ Pro Style up in the building. Hope everybody's having an amazing evening so far. Let me know what you want to hear. I got some Kylie Minogue on the way. Music from Amber, some 112 lined up. Kalani, George Lamont, some John Legend, and anything you want to hear. I am here for you on a Monday night. This is KTU.

It's 103.5 K2, the beat of New York. Let's talk VMAs, and let's talk Madonna, first of all. Congrats and shout out to Madonna. Madonna, she won the night over last night. She dominated the night. Her and Taylor Swift, as a matter of fact, but Madonna was the evening's biggest winner, taking home 7 total awards, including Artist of the Year. Madonna, ladies and gentlemen, who is now 68 years old, is just still killing it, all right? I mean, I remember when I was like an infant. And Madonna was killing it, and all these years later, she's out here still crushing it, which lets you know that time is nothing but just, you know, age is nothing but a number, you know? So if you're out there making great music and doing your thing, you could be like Madonna at 68, still taking over and dominating the VMAs. Anyway, full details on the winners and everything online, K2.com. Let's go.

Hey, it's going down. It's 103.5 KT, the beat of New York Pro Style over the building. Let me know what you guys want to hear. I got you covered. Guys, don't forget tomorrow morning when you wake up and you're headed to work, make sure you're tuned in, all right? Hollywood Hamilton and the KTU Morning Crew, they got you covered. 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

believing. You can never stop believing. It's going down. Shout out to my guy, George Lamont. It's 103.5 KT, the beat of New York. It's DJ Pro Style, and it is about to go down on a Monday night. You know I got the commercial-free mix coming up in about 10 minutes, all right? So let me know what you guys want to hear in that mix. You know I'm going to keep it high energy. You know it's going to be a party, okay? So, yeah, keep your radio where you got it. You don't want to miss it, all right? It's on the way right here on the Pro Show. It's 103.5 KTU.

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to the beat of New York Pro Style up in the spot, holding you down. Don't forget, everything VMAs. Just head over to our website. You want to recap how it went down last night. KTU.com. Some of the biggest winners, though, I'll tell you right now. Video of the year went to Taylor Swift for The Fate of Ophelia. Of course, Artist of the Year, Madonna. Song of the Year, BTS with Swim. Shout out to BTS. I saw that live. They performed that live, of course, at the iHeartRadio Music Festival. And like I said, BTS's crowd, their fans, insane to say the least. All right, full details, full list, all the winners online, KTU.com. Let's go.

is wrong with you? I don't know what to tell you. You know, it's 103.5 KC, the beat in New York on a Monday night. How you guys feeling? Hopefully, let's talk about the weather because, you know, I feel like, first of all, every weekend it has rained. You know, I know this because my kids play football on the weekends and on their Sunday games, it has literally been rained out every Sunday. Not that they don't play. They play in the rain, but I got to be out there, you know, with an umbrella standing in the, now it's getting cold. It's just not it. All right, and I'm looking at the weekend's weather on the way, and right now it shows rain again on Sunday, which is crazy, but no, hopefully that changes. The rest of the week is looking drier, just cloudy, mid-70s for the rest of the week. It's actually, by Friday, it's supposed to heat up to like mid-80s. I'll take that, but then by Saturday, it's showing back down into the 60s, so it's going to get into that confusing state of weather, all right? Anyway, I'm here for it. I'm bringing a hoodie with me anywhere I go, anyway, all right? It's KTU. Let's go.

KTU, the beat of New York. Can we say shout out to Sabrina Carpenter? Sabrina Carpenter, who's been doing it for quite a while now, such a young age. It's a star as a Hollywood icon in a new film opposite from Tom Holland. Okay, that's a big deal right there. According to Deadline, the man's best friend singer is joining the as of now untitled Fred Astaire biopic and will star as Ginger Rogers opposite Tom Holland as the actor and dancer. Okay, anyway, check it out. Full details online, ktu.com.

like that song. That's a vibe right there, man. Michiko, you're number one. It's going down. Pro Style up in the building on your 103.5 K2, the beat of New York. I am getting ready to go back live in the mix. Maybe I'll play it in the mix, you know? Just because I like it. And we could do that in the mix. We could just play whatever. Let me know what you want to hear. The mix coming up 11 o'clock on a Monday night. We're going to party right here on KTU.

That's the weekend. Right here on your number one. Earned it. It's 103.5 K2, the beat of New York. And hope everybody out there had a great weekend. If you want to recap what went down over the weekend or what you may have missed out on today on a Monday, because a lot already happened on a Monday, just head over to our website, ktu.com, while you check it out. Let's keep the music going.

Theory on a Monday night. It gets no better. Straight vibing, you know what I mean? It's 103.5 K2, the beat of New York. How would you guys like to win $500 courtesy of The Voice? Or how about tickets to see Wildin' Out Live or Gnarls Barkley? Gnarls Barkley is always an amazing show. Or how about some tickets to see The Greatest Love of All, a tribute to Whitney Houston, that show too, all right? That and a lot more. All those tickets and everything I just talked about, the $500 online, ktu.com. Go get it. I was

Yes, it's going down. It's 103.5 K2, the beat of New York. Once again, shout out to Madonna. We talked about this earlier. At 68 years old, she's still killing it out here. Stole the show last night at the VMAs, winning the most out of any artist, of course, and the biggest of all artists of the year. Okay, so Madonna still at 68 doing it. Just proving that age is really nothing but a number. Anyway, full list of all the winners and everything online. KTU.

Well, there you have it, ladies and gentlemen, boys and girls. It is a wrap for the Pro Show with Pro Staff for your Monday evening. As always, thank you for rocking. Thank you, God, for making it happen. I'll see you tomorrow night, all right? 7 p.m. Let's do it again right here on your number one station. It's 103.5 KTU. 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

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We've got your Harry Styles tickets all throughout the month of October. Thursday is Harry Styles Day right here on KTU. Grab your tickets. Now and then I think of when

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2: There's a crash on the BQE eastbound by Atlantic Avenue. You know what that means. Traffic's heavy off the inbound Gowanus back from before Hamilton Avenue. And in the construction zone, you've got a collision northbound Van Wyck heading into Hillside Avenue. That is causing some slowdowns. Expect some delays southbound into Jamaica Avenue. On the Bronxbound Whitestone Bridge, at least one lane is knocked out with the collision. No problems being reported on the Bronxbound Throgs Neck Bridge. GW Bridge looks good on the inbound side. Outbound side, we had a crash quickly cleared away mid-span. I'm Bernie Viter from the WOR Newsroom.
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0: right, there it is. I love Marie always throws in those little tiny nuances.
1: What's the other one you do, girl?
2: Whoop whoop.
1: Yeah, that's the one. That's the one. Okay, that's the one. Okay.
2: Like I'm in the club.
0: Hey, let's have a great big hand for Astra really quickly. Astra, nice hit in the page six over there on the
3: on the paper the yesterday. Yeah.
0: Was it the Post? Yes. Right, the Post.
3: Uh-huh, New York Post, baby.
2: Hey,
3: thank you.
2: Over there at page six.
0: Yeah, so she had, if you missed Clay Aiken, of course you're wondering, okay, Clay Aiken, what? What's going on? So he's got a new album coming out. Has it out? Is it
3: That's
0: out?
3: It's out, yep. It's called Rewind. It just came out on Friday. And when we were talking, he was blowing up what the American Idol set had looked like back on season two, how it was made of like paper mache. So yeah, page six ran with that story. They thought it was funny.
0: And now look at, of course, Idol today, you know, multi-billion-dollar set.
3: And that's exactly what he said. The full interview's up at K2.com.
2: It took us 2 years. Not bad. Come on.
0: Yeah. I think we're up to number three now, guys.
2: Excellent.
0: Wow. Yeah, number three in ratings. Aren't you going to ask who's ahead of us?
3: All right. Ah. Who's ahead of us?
0: You got the God guy.
3: Oh, Charlemagne. Okay,
0: yeah. Charlemagne, the God.
2: All right.
0: And then you got the big boy. Elvis? The big man. Yeah, Elvis down. Right. That was it.
3: We're going to brush them aside very shortly.
0: No, I don't think. Oh, I know.
2: Congratulations to us.
0: Okay, there you go. Thank you.
2: Okay, Marie, I think we should give ourselves a hand and take a bow.
0: Marie knows me so well. I'm down that destructive path of ridiculing other mornings. And she goes, well, let's have it to us. Okay.

0: Well, we gotta
1: give up some money.
2: Money. Let's do another trip. Let's
3: First of the year.
0: Yep. Trip.
3: First of the year. First of the year. There. Yeah. Anyways.
4: Money talks.
3: Yeah, we're working on big things in 2027 Q1. So there you go. All right. I think we've said enough. Where the bosses are going, hey, I think it's time to you shut your mouth.
4: Back in the lane.
3: Just move on.
4: Said, back in the lane.
3: Exactly. All right. Let's begin. Let's go back to Astra again. Great job on page 6 over there today. Astra, Dirt to Dish. What's going on?
1: Well, after 6 years of dating, DJ Pauly D from the Jersey Shore is engaged. He popped the question to his longtime girlfriend Nikki Hall during his DJ set at Omnia Day Club in Vegas. Of course, she was totally in shock, but yes, she said yes, and the crowd went crazy.
2: I saw that video, Astra. That wasn't romantic.
0: No, not at all.
3: Not at all. I was going to say something.
0: It was really bad.
3: How about taking her somewhere that she really wants to go instead of Omnia Day Club?
0: Your own DJ set. I mean, come on.
1: Exactly.
0: How romantic is that? You're getting paid to be there, and you're popular. Like, I don't...
1: I was thinking that, too. She's literally supporting him. She's, like, cheering with the crowd, and then he's, like, turning her around to give her a ring, and she's just like, wait, what? Like,
0: him working there probably paid for that ring.
3: Yeah.
1: Probably. Terrible. Just that one day. That one day.
3: All right. Okay.
1: Some new body cam footage is giving us a closer look at the airport incident with Teresa Giudice's daughter, Melania. Now, it shows that Melania yelled at her mother and sister with Teresa telling her, I want to save you. An officer said that she had recently been held under Florida's Baker Act for a mental health evaluation and described the situation as serious, and they tried to get her into treatment. Now, Teresa later said that Melania has been dealing with tremendous heartbreak after losing two people close to her, and that the family's focus is getting her the support and care that she needs. Sabrina Carpenter is returning to acting as Ginger Rogers in a new Fred Astaire biopic. Tom Holland is going to be playing Fred, and Margaret Qualley is going to play his sister and original dance partner, Adele.
0: How much?
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0: right here. The Hollywood Hamilton Show and the KTU Morning Crew.
1: Yeah. Are you okay? What's the matter?
2: I'm sorry. I'm just I hid a little burp. I hit a little
3: oh.
2: burp.
1: Oh. Okay.
0: Oh.
4: All right. Button, though. Oh. Like, impressive. You actually burped.
1: It's a rough room this morning. Come on.
0: I know. I can't get away with anything with this crew. All right. So we got a brand new, all new War of the Roses coming up in just a sec.
5: Well, my girlfriend and I, we've been in a pretty long-term relationship. Really want to probably propose to her, but I have warned this girl, Jessica. She makes no attempt to get to know me. Which, are you kidding me?
0: So who's Jessica?
5: Jessica is totally infiltrating my relationship with Mary Beth, and I sense it. I know it. I can smell a rat from a mile away.
1: How do you know her, though? How do you know her?
5: Mary Beth is on a bowling league, and she met Jessica in the bowling league.
1: Okay, they're bowlers.
4: Yeah. So confused.
0: Okay, well, you won't be. War of the Roses coming up in just a few minutes right here on KTU. Big shout to Kelly. That, by the way, that's next. Big shout to Kelly. Kelly is from Rhode Island, and her sister, Amanda, lives in Astoria, Queens. And Kelly traveled all the way to New York just to help out the five boroughs removing nearly 1,000 downed trees.
1: Wow.
0: I did not know this, and Kelly told me that there are people from all over the country on their own, not getting paid, getting on a plane, or just getting in their car and coming to New York to help us. Isn't that cool?
1: That is really wonderful. What hearts they have, right?
0: Yeah. So, Kelly, she's listening right now, and her sister's a big listener there in Astoria, and we appreciate it. Also, huge shout, PSE&G, of course, all the people in Long Island, New Jersey, of course, power's back. What, in Long Island alone, 91% that got hit with no power? They got their power back this morning. And then, what is it, 50,000 people in New Jersey alone got their power back this morning as well. Still a lot without electricity, by the way.
4: Yeah, big shout out to those sharks, too, in Surf City.
1: Yes, I saw that
4: Surf
1: video.
4: City. Apparently, they were harmless, smooth dog fish sharks.
0: It's the tide, man. It's the same thing as Sandy. When Sandy hit years ago, what was it, the harvest moon last night?
6: Something
0: and
6: like
0: what
6: that,
0: it did
6: right?
0: is it just brought yeah. the tide up, and, you know, sharks are now in your front yard swimming.
1: Wonder what they must be thinking. Imagine.
0: Right?
1: Damn it, I thought I was going the right direction. Where the hell am I?
0: Yeah, he's probably got his wife shark swimming next to him saying, "Hey, you're such an idiot. You never ask for directions." High tide rescue crews as well. We want to give them a bit in Tri-State,
1: yes.
0: all over the Tri-State. You guys are doing an amazing
1: yeah.
0: job.
4: Did you guys also see the Atlantic City beaches are pretty much gone?
0: Yeah.
3: Uh-huh.
4: That's crazy, too.
0: The erosion, New yeah. Jersey beaches, another level going yep. on right yep. now. Mm-mm.
6: And yes, it was the harvest moon last night. You were right about that.
0: That's what brought the tide up.
6: Yep.
0: So, anyway, just wanted to thank those people and everybody else that are helping. And again, Kelly coming in from Rhode Island, and that was so cool of you. And anybody else that traveled here who might be stumbling onto this frequency, we thank you as well. Right here with the KTU Morning Crew. Coming up, we got a brand new, it's an all-new War of the Roses.
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27: We're actually going to see a bit of sun for today. A mix of sun and clouds with high up to 69. Overnight, a few clouds, low 59. And partly cloudy Wednesday, the high 74. It's 59 degrees now at the beat of New York.
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1: Well, my girlfriend and I, we've been in a pretty long-term relationship. Really want to probably propose to her, but I have warned this girl, Jessica, she makes no attempt to get to know me, which, are you kidding me?
2: So who's Jessica?
1: Jessica is totally infiltrating my relationship with Mary Beth, and I sense it, I know it, I can

0: smell a rat from a mile away.
1: How do you know her, though? How do you know her?
0: Mary Beth is on a bowling league, and she met Jessica in the bowling league. I feel uncomfortable confronting her about this.
2: Right, but it's on your mind. It's on your mind.
0: It is on my mind.
2: Okay.
1: And I mean, have you said to your girlfriend, have you said to Mary Beth, look, I'm not comfortable with this chick Jessica being around. Could we just cut her loose?
0: Have you ever seen one of these gay bowling leagues?
1: No.
2: No, I haven't. No, haven't seen.
0: It is horrifying. I'm like, oh my God. You know what? Maybe I got to start cutting my hair shorter because this Jessica is so butch. I am shocked.
2: Okay, we understand. You got a problem. You got a problem with Jessica. So you want us to call your girl, your wife, Mary Beth, or husband? Which one would it be?
1: They're a couple.
2: No, but doesn't it work to where there's one husband and one's more of a wife than the other? I don't know how it works.
0: We are two females who identify as female. If I was transgender and I was...
2: I understand. Now just ignore the ignorance. I'm sorry.
0: You get it?
2: Okay.
0: Okay.

0: Hello?
1: Hi, yes, I'm calling for Mary Beth.
0: Who's this?
1: Hi, Mary Beth. My name is Marie, and I'm calling from Beaumar Lanes in New York.
0: The bowling place?
1: Yes, yes. I am calling to let you know that we have a dozen long stem roses for you today.
0: For me?
1: Well, yeah, they're to thank you for coming out. We see that you come here quite often and bowl with us, and this is just a thank you, to thank you for choosing our lanes before anybody else's. And what we do is we get a list of names of different people that have bowled with us quite a lot, and we pick one randomly, and your name is who we chose. You get these free flowers. But here's
0: you're sending lesbians roses? I don't get it.
1: Are you a lesbian?
0: Sure am.
1: Oh, wow. That's awesome.
0: Yeah, is it awesome?
1: So anyway, about these roses,
0: So wait a minute. What about you? Are you a lesbian?
1: Am I a lesbian?
0: Yeah, are you a lesbian?
1: No, I'm not a lesbian. I'm straight. But I will tell you, from time to time, I am a little curious about the lifestyle.
0: Well, you know, I used to be married.
1: Get out.
0: Get in.
1: No way, no way. And you were married, were you married to a woman or a man?
0: A man, 10 years. And then I got involved with this woman.
1: Is that who we're sending the roses to?
0: I don't know. So what's the deal here? You're going to send roses to somebody?
1: Well, see, they're your roses, but I can't send them to you directly. What you can do is take these free roses and send them out to someone special in your life.
0: So I don't have her address, but we're going to bowl there on Thursday. Could you bring the roses there, and can I give them to her there?
1: Sure, absolutely. But I'm going to have a name.
0: Jessica.
1: Okay, Jessica. And I'll make sure that there's a note attached. What do you want the note to say?
0: Well, I mean, I'm going to be there right with her. Do I need a note?
1: Well, it might be kind of nice, you know, to put on there and...
0: I guess you can write, I thought about it, and the answer is yes.
2: Yes, what the f*** does that mean?
3: Margaret.
2: No way. No way.
3: Mary Beth, I want you to listen very carefully. Listen to what I'm about to tell you. I'm a radio personality in New York City on WKTU. Hold my Margaret, give me a minute. Let me explain to Mary Beth what's happening.
2: Go ahead.
3: Mary Beth, you've been on the phone with Marie. Marie works at WKTU here, and she helps me with this segment, this cheater segment we do about relationships. It's called War of the Roses.
2: Are you kidding me with this? You're a cheater, Mary Beth.
3: That's Margaret.
1: Yeah, that sure is.
0: So she's been on the line the whole time?
3: Yeah, because she's had her suspicions about you and Jessica, which have just been concurred. Now, Mary Beth, how do you want to handle this at this time? Margaret wants to know where she stands.
0: I met Margaret coming right out of my marriage, and she just doesn't like to do the things I like to do. I like to bowl. I like to do work around the house. And, you know, she just wants to sit around, and I can't take it anymore.
2: Are you serious? All that I have done for this relationship for almost a year? That's what you have to say for yourself, that I sit on my ass?
0: I didn't want you to hear like this. That just the last couple of days, I realized that this wasn't working out. I'm sorry.
2: Just the past few days? Mary Beth, I was going to propose to you. Do me a freaking favor and never call.
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24: Partly sunny for today with a high 69. Some clouds overnight tonight, low 59. And a mix of sun and clouds on Wednesday. Warmer, high 74. It's 59 degrees now at the Beat of New York.
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Hopkins, the actor who played him, sadly just passed away at the age of 75. Our condolences going out to his family. Coming up at 7, the Feel Good Flashback track in the morning and the latest in the New York Tri-State Area news here.

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1: What we're going to do right here is go back, go back, go back. Way back, way back, way back. Way back.
2: All right, let's take you back to, if I'm not mistaken, 1998. And Marie, flashback feel-good track of the day. Who suggested it? Who wanted it?
3: Julie from Montclair. And she writes, I had to request this one. Every time I hear it, I think of my favorite Seinfeld episode. It's when Jerry gets annoyed because they don't let him pick the music at the party.

0: party, and Jerry says,
1: I got jiggy with it.
0: And I remember thinking, Jerry, please stop. When I hear this song, I remember Jerry trying to be way too cool. It makes me laugh every single time.
1: I got jiggy with it.
2: Here we go on the flashback feel-good track of the day from 1998. Bring it.

0: You're great of a rapper. This guy rhymed his ass off. He was amazing.
1: Mm-hmm.
0: Will Smith was an amazing rapper. There you go. The flashback feel-good track of the day right there. And let's take it to Astra for some flashback facts now.
1: That was the third single from his debut solo album, Big Willie Style, and spent 3 weeks at the top of the Billboard Hot 100. It also won the Grammy Award in 1999 for the best rap solo performance. And although it was ranked the 68th greatest song of the 1990s by VH1, it was ranked at number 19 on the list of AOL Radio's 100 worst songs ever in 2010. The video was filmed at various hotels on the Vegas Strip, including the New York, the Mirage, and the Luxor. And the song won a Video Music Award in 1998 for Best Rap Video. As for Will Smith today, his public image and career took a major turn after the slap heard around the world at the 2022 Oscars. He's also been dealing with ongoing personal

0: blood donations after blood drives were canceled and some donors were unable to travel, according to the New York Blood Center. Now, September is on track to be its most challenging month for blood collections so far this year, with nearly 2,700 fewer donations needed for local hospitals. So if you'd like to help by donating, visit nybc.org. Speaking of the nor'easter, one of the biggest concerns on Long Island is beach erosion, including a significant amount from Montauk to Long Beach, as well as massive sand cliffs at Gilgo State Park, which is now closed. Officials are advising people to not go into the ocean because there are no lifeguards and it is extremely dangerous. And also, state parks are not being open until they are deemed safe. Digging has finally started on the Gateway Program's Hudson Tunnel project. The 28-foot tall, 500-foot long tunnel boring machine has started to dig through the Palisades Cliffs. It's going to go under the Hudson River and create a new train tunnel between New Jersey and New York City by 2035. Law & Order's Dun Dun Diner is returning to Midtown at 16 West 51st Street, October 9th and 10th, to let fans feel like they've stepped into the world of Law & Order and Law & Order SVU. Now, paid reservations are $30 per person, and you'll get to try a bunch of stuff while you're there. A week-long Korean festival is coming to Flatiron, featuring all things Korean beauty, music, and food. The festival is called KOOM, and it runs from October 12th to the 18th. You can head to KOOM, which is KOOM.NYC, for tickets and info, and that's what's happening.
1: Have you guys seen video of that bore machine from Jersey to New York?
0: No, it's huge, though.
1: Oh, my God, that thing is massive.
0: Do you know that they had to actually disassemble it to bring it here, reassemble it, and that's why it took so long?
1: Right. Oh, wow. And there's two of them, right? Two of them going through under.
0: I believe so.
1: These things are massive bore machines that are just making these tunnels. It's the first time, like, in the modern era, we're able to really look at, you know, happening right here in our area. It was very cool.
2: So no more dynamite? Now we just bore through?
1: We just bore through, yeah.
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11: M&M's popped caramel do sound different. Oh, no. People are going to be obsessed.
12: What do you mean?
11: People hate the sound of chewing. Maybe they won't like the crunch.

0: apparently. And if you were listening last week, you might remember we took a call from a gentleman that called in who wanted to meet Marie. And this guy, he was extremely funny.
1: Yeah.
0: And Marie liked him.
1: Uh-huh.
0: We picked him up for a date over the weekend. And his name is Chris. Chris, are you there?
2: Yes, I am. Yes, sir. How you doing, guys?
0: Good. We're doing good.
1: Hi, Chris.
0: It was Marie's first date with Chris, who happens to be a listener of ours. But well, I'm going to just, right from jump, we're going to just go right into it, Chris, because you failed to mention that when we picked you up on the corner of 42nd and 6th, Chris, you failed to tell us that you were homeless.
1: Oh, jumping right in.
2: I like the term unhomed. Just got out of a long relationship. And
0: oh, I know, but don't get it twisted. We had the best time with you.
1: We did.
0: We picked you up. We went to dinner. It wasn't until after the musical, MJ the musical, we went to the musical, and then we went after drinks. And
1: right.
0: Then that's when you laid it on us because we were going to take you home. And then you wanted to be dropped off, not at a home, but on the corner near Bryant Park.
2: My local gym is right there. So, you know, I go in there, freshen up a bit, you know.
1: You dressed really sharp, and I have to say, you were a lot of fun. What a great sense of humor. You had Marina laughing up a storm.
0: What about he pulled the chairs out for all the ladies? Maybe looked
1: held the door open for us.
2: Always a gentleman. You know, my situation doesn't stop that. You know, no matter what, you got to be who you are. I'm a gentleman through and through. I am in between homes at the moment. The whole story, the honest truth, I got caught in a little something I shouldn't have been doing.
1: He got caught cheating. You know? Got caught cheating and thrown out.
0: That's what he's.
1: Chris, are you a cheater? Is that the story?
3: We just told you he was.
2: Not a cheater. I wouldn't. Okay, yes, I cheated.
1: Okay. All right. I appreciate your honesty.
2: That was my first time.
1: So you couch surf a lot right now until you figure out, are you planning on getting your own apartment again, or?
2: Well, you know, I was thinking, Mama Marie, if you had some space,
1: That will not be happening, Chris. That will actually not be happening. But you know what?
4: Not good, dude.
3: She said you were good looking.
1: Very handsome.
0: He wasn't kidding. He did look like Idris Elba.
1: Amazing physique. I mean, you were funny. You were charismatic. And look, here's something that I'll share about Mama Marie that maybe a lot of people don't know. I understand about not having a place to live. When I was much, much younger, I did have a moment of time in my life where I had to live in my car. I did the gym thing. I had a gym, and that's where I showered and I got myself ready, and no one ever knew my living situation. So I understand your situation, and I sympathize with you, and I know it's difficult. It's not easy to be in this kind of situation.
2: See, you've been going through that and understand that. Now, there has to be a way you can find in your heart to allow me to spend a little time on your couch.
0: Whoa.
2: It would be like I'm not even there. And if you need help.
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13: Next. Hey, Alfie, what can I get for you?
14: Hey, Nora, just a nice latte, please. How was your weekend?
13: Not bad, thanks. Mainly working here. You?
14: Me? Well, I was battling gods in the afterlife realm, and after lunch, I fought mercenaries. Ooh, could I get oat milk with that latte, please?
13: Yeah, of course.
14: And then Sunday was mostly fighting supervillains. So a pretty chill weekend. Ooh, and I'll grab an almond croissant, too.
13: Wait, what? 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
14: It happens on PS5.
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25: We're going to see a bit of sunshine for today with a mix of sun and clouds, a high 69, cloudy overnight, low 59, and partly cloudy Wednesday, warmer, high 74. It's 60 degrees now at the Beat of New York.
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0: and we're going to start with you.
1: All right, I'm off the bench. You got it. Well, if losing your dog or cat isn't horrible enough, scammers are now using AI to make it even worse. So the Better Business Bureau is warning everyone that, especially pet owners, obviously, there is a growing scam out there. If someone spots your missing cat or dog and you've actually posted a, you know, a picture, they're now taking those pictures and making videos using AI to say, hey, I have your dog or cat. Look, here's a video.
2: Oh, my
1: terrible.
2: God.
1: Can you imagine? Yes, this has increased like 1,000% over the last 2 years, apparently, this scam. So they're warning everyone, keep any real identifying marks to yourself that can help you. Don't send money without actually seeing your pet. And if there is a reward, excellent. Get your pet back first and then send the money. So be aware that is now happening. I'm sorry. I know AI is terrible, but scammers are worse. Be on the lookout.
0: That's just another thing to think about right there. All right, let's go to Anthony. Anthony, what's popping?
3: Well, big night in New York sports tonight. The Rangers kick off the 2026 season in Boston against the Bruins. The Islanders and Devils will play their first games tomorrow and Thursday. And, of course, the Yankees are in the playoffs. Wild card game tonight against their biggest rivals, the Red Sox. In the Bronx, game one tonight, they got to win 2 out of 3 to advance. If they do advance, they'll play the Tampa Bay Rays.
0: All right, nice job, Anthony. All right, Marie, what is poppin'?
4: Across the country, there are farmers getting older who don't have family ready to take over their farm. And at the same time, there's young people who desperately want to farm. They want that experience, but they can't afford the land. That's where FarmLink programs like New England Farmland Finder come in. And they are connecting retired farmers and people who own a bunch of land with people who dream of farming. So basically, it's like a Match.com for farmers, except instead of, you know, you must love dogs, the big question is, do you like tractors? Because I have one that you can ride on. So that's kind of
5: You do.
0: That's cool. You can get your kid out of the house, maybe an 18, 19-year-old, right, that live in the Bronx or Brooklyn who wants to experience the outdoors, and you send them to a farm. Is that what you mean? Is that the
4: It's like if your 18-year-old son really wants to learn how to farm, he can go and connect with a farmer who's looking for someone to come and learn farming
0: and
4: work on his
5: land. An apprenticeship almost.
4: Exactly, Astra. Just like that.
0: And where do we go? Where do we go for this? Where do we go?
4: Well, you can go to New England Farmland Finder. Just Google that and the site will pop up. You fill out the application and start seeing if you can connect with a farmer. And I just love that.
0: Anywhere in the country, it's just not New England.
4: Right.
0: That's a great story.
5: Yeehaw!
0: I love that. I love that. All right, Astra.
5: Oh.
0: Yeah, what's popping?
5: Oh, thank you. According to plastic surgeons, there's been a big boom in the male facelift than ever before. In fact, husbands seem to be booking procedures before their wives. Now, their goal is not to look young. Instead, they just want their appearance to match how young and active they still feel. Because since a sagging neck, jowls, and jawlines are harder to fix with Botox or fillers, more men are choosing to go under the knife and know they're not looking for dramatic transformations either. They'd rather just have people think that they look well-rested.
0: Yeah, my wife's trying to get me to come in to see a guy by the name of Dr. Paul Rosenberg. Paul Rosenberg is huge. Absolutely huge. And she wants me to get my neck done.
5: Do it.
0: You guys think I should do my neck?
5: Yeah, tighten that baby up.
0: God, Astra is the first one to just say, yeah, why not?
3: Obviously, she'd be the first one.
0: No.
5: I am all pro plastic surgery. You do what makes you happy.
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30: 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We're going to see a bit of sunshine for today with a mix of sun and clouds, a high 69, cloudy overnight, low 59, and partly cloudy Wednesday, warmer, high 74. It's 60 degrees now at the Beat of New York. 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

0: All right, there it is. I love, Marie always throws in those little tiny nuances.
1: What's the other one you do, girl?
2: Whoop, whoop.
1: Yeah, that's the one. That's the one. Okay, that's the one. Okay.
2: Like I'm in the club.
0: Hey, let's have a great big hand for Astro really quickly. Astro, nice hit in the page six over there on the
3: on the paper the yesterday, yes.
0: Was it the Post? Right, the Post.
3: Uh-huh, New York Post, baby.
2: Hey,
3: thank you.
2: Over there at page six.
0: Yeah, so she had, if you missed Clay Aiken, of course you're wondering, okay, Clay Aiken, what? What's going on? So he's got a new album coming out. Is it out?
3: Yep. It's called Rewind. It just came out on Friday. And when we were talking, he was blowing up what the American Idol set had looked like back on season two, how it was made of like paper mache. So yeah, page six ran with that story. They thought it was funny.
0: And now look at, of course, Idol today, you know, multi-billion-dollar set.
3: And that's exactly what he said. The full interview's up at K2.com.
2: It took us 2 years. Not bad. Come on.
0: Yeah. I think we're up to number three now, guys.
2: Excellent.
0: Wow. Yeah, number three in ratings. Aren't you going to ask who's ahead of us?
3: All right. Ah. Who's ahead of us?
0: You got the God guy.
3: Oh, Charlemagne. Okay,
0: yeah. Charlemagne, the God.
2: All right.
0: And then you got the big boy. Elvis? The big man. Yeah, Elvis down. Right. That was it.
3: We're going to brush them aside very shortly.
0: No, I don't think. Oh, I know.
2: Congratulations to us.
0: Okay, there you go. Thank you.
2: Okay, Marie, I think we should give ourselves a hand and take a bow.
0: Marie knows me so well. I'm down that destructive path of ridiculing other mornings. And she goes, well, let's have it to us. Okay. Yeah.
2: Yes, let's come back on into the lane and let's be safe on the road here.
3: Listen, everyone deserves to have the number one spot here and there, and there's no reason why we can't get there eventually, too.
0: I don't think, you know, Charlemagne the God, I mean, all respect to that guy. I think he's just monstrous. I mean, he's pulling eight. He's pulling big numbers over there.
2: Big
0: I don't think
2: numbers.
0: We're never going to beat him. But I think we can beat Elvis's ass. I'm not sure. I think we're right behind him. I think we got a good shot at it. We got to love our audience. They seem to be holding on to us a little bit. And we're just right under Big Boy. I don't know. What do I got to do? What do we got to do to make... I don't know what we got to do.
3: Give us some money.
2: Money. Let's do another trip.
0: First of the year.
4: Yep. Trip.
0: First of the year. There. Yeah. Anyways.
2: Money talks.
0: Yeah. We're working on big things in 2027 Q1. So there you go. All right. I think we've said enough. Where the bosses are going. Hey, I think it's time to you shut your mouth.
2: Back in the lane.
0: Just move on.
2: Said, back in the lane.
0: Exactly. All right. Let's begin. Let's go back to Astra again. Great job on page six over there today. Astra, Dirt to Dish. What's going on?
3: Well, after 6 years of dating, DJ Pauly D from the Jersey Shore is engaged. He popped the question to his longtime girlfriend, Nikki Hall, during his DJ set at Omnia Day Club in Vegas. Of course, she was totally in shock, but yes, she said yes, and the crowd went crazy.
2: I saw that video, Astra. That wasn't romantic.
4: No,
2: at
4: not
2: all.
4: At all. Not at all. I was going to say something.
2: It
4: was really bad.
0: How about taking her somewhere that she really wants to go instead of Omnia Day Club?
4: Your own DJ set. I mean, come on.
3: Exactly.
4: How romantic is that? You're getting paid to be there, and you're popular. Like, I don't...
3: I was thinking that, too. She's literally supporting him.

0: day to you and the entire crew right here. The Hollywood Hamilton Show and the KTU Morning Crew.
1: Yeah. Are you okay? What's the matter?
2: I'm sorry. I'm just I hid a little burp.
1: Oh. Oh. Okay.
0: Oh, all right.
3: Button though, like impressive. You actually burped. Yeah,
4: it's a rough room this morning. Come on.
0: I know. I can't get away with anything with this crew. All right, so we got a brand new, all new War of the Roses coming up in just a sec.
5: Well, my girlfriend and I, we've been in a pretty long term relationship. Really want to probably propose to her, but I have warned this girl Jessica. She makes no attempt to get to know me. Which are you kidding me?
0: So
5: are
0: who's Jessica?
5: Jessica is totally infiltrating my relationship with Mary Beth, and I sense it. I know it. I can smell a rat from a mile away.
1: How do you know her, though? How do you know her?
5: Mary Beth is on a bowling league, and she met Jessica in the bowling league.
1: Okay, they're bowlers.
3: So confused.
0: Okay, well, you won't be. War of the Roses coming up in just a few minutes right here on KTU. Big shout to Kelly. That, by the way, that's next. Big shout to Kelly. Kelly is from Rhode Island, and her sister, Amanda, lives in Astoria, Queens. And Kelly traveled all the way to New York just to help out the five boroughs removing nearly 1,000 downed trees.
1: Wow.
0: So,
1: wow.
0: I did not know this, and Kelly told me that there are people from all over the country on their own, not getting paid, getting on the plane, or just getting in their car and coming to New York to help us. Isn't that cool?
1: That is really wonderful. What hearts they have, right?
0: Yeah. So, Kelly, she's listening right now, and her sister's a big listener there in Astoria, and we appreciate it. Also, huge shout, PSE&G, of course, all the people in Long Island, New Jersey, of course, power's back, in Long Island alone, 91% that got hit with no power. They got their power back this morning. And then, 50,000 people in New Jersey alone got their power back this morning as well. Still a lot without electricity, by the way.
3: Yeah, big shout out to those sharks, too, in Surf
1: City. Yes, I saw that video.
3: They were harmless, smooth dogfish sharks.
0: It's the tide, man. It's the same thing as Sandy. When Sandy hit years ago, what was it, the harvest moon last night?
4: And what it did is it just brought
0: the tide up, and, you know, sharks are now in your front yard swimming.
1: Wonder what they must be thinking. Imagine.
0: Right?
1: Damn it, I thought I was going the right direction. Where the hell am I?
0: Yeah, he's probably got his wife shark swimming next to him saying, "Hey, you're such an idiot."
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26: We're going to see a bit of sunshine for today with a mix of sun and clouds, a high 69, cloudy overnight, low 59, and partly cloudy Wednesday, warmer, high 74. It's 60 degrees now at the Beat of New York.
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5: Well, my girlfriend and I, we've been in a pretty long-term relationship. Really want to probably propose to her, but I have warned this girl Jessica. She makes no attempt to get to know me. Which are you kidding me?
0: So
5: are
0: who's me? Jessica?
5: Jessica is totally infiltrating my relationship with Mary Beth, and I sense it. I know it. I can smell a rat from a mile away.
1: How do you know her though? How do you know her?
5: Mary Beth is on a bowling league, and she met Jessica in the bowling league. I feel uncomfortable confronting her about this.
0: Right, but it's on your mind. It's on your mind.
5: It is on my mind.
0: Okay.
1: And I mean, have you said to your girlfriend, have you said to Mary Beth, look, I'm not comfortable with this chick Jessica being around. Could we just cut her loose?
5: Have you ever seen one of these gay bowling leagues?
1: No,
0: I haven't seen.
5: It is horrifying. I'm like, oh my God. You know what? Maybe I got to start cutting my hair shorter because this Jessica is so butch. I am shocked.
0: Okay, we understand. You got a problem. You got a problem with Jessica. So you want us to call your girl, your possibly your wife, Mary Beth, or husband? Which one would it be?
1: They're a couple.
0: No, but doesn't it work to where there's a one husband or one's more of a wife than the other? I don't know how it works.
5: We are two females who identify as female. If I was transgender
0: I understand. Now just ignore the ignorance. I'm sorry.
5: You get it?
0: Okay.

0: Hello?
1: Hi, yes, I'm calling for Mary Beth.
0: Who's this?
1: Hi, Mary Beth. My name is Marie, and I'm calling from Beaumar Lanes here in New York.
0: The bowling place?
1: Yes, yes. I am calling to let you know that we have a dozen long stem roses for you today.
0: For me?
1: They're to thank you for coming out. We see that you come here quite often and bowl with us, and this is just to thank you for choosing our lanes before anybody else's. And what we do is we get a list of names of different people that have bowled with us quite a lot, and we pick one randomly, and your name is who we chose. You get these free flowers. But here's
0: you're sending lesbians roses? I don't get it.
1: Are you a lesbian?
0: Sure am.
1: Oh, wow. That's awesome.
0: Yeah, is it awesome?
1: So anyway, about these roses...
0: So wait a minute. What about you? Are you a lesbian?
1: Am I a lesbian?
0: Yeah, are you a lesbian?
1: No, I'm not a lesbian. I'm straight. But I will tell you, from time to time, I am a little curious about the lifestyle.
0: Well, you know, I used to be married.
1: Get out.
0: Get in.
1: No way! No way! And you were married? Were you married to a woman or a man?
0: A man. 10 years. And then I got involved with this woman.
1: Is that who we're sending the roses to?
0: I don't know. So what's the deal here? You're going to send roses to somebody?
1: Well, see, they're your roses, but I can't send them to you directly. What you can do is take these free roses and send them out to someone special in your life.
0: So I don't have her address, but we're going to bowl there on Thursday. Could you bring the roses there, and can I give them to her there?
1: Sure, absolutely. But I'm going to have a name.
0: Jessica.
1: Okay, Jessica. And I'll make sure that there's a note attached. What do you want the note to say?
0: Well, I mean, I'm going to be there right with her. Do I need a note?
1: Well, it might be kind of nice, you know, to put on there and...
0: I guess you can write, I thought about it, and the answer is yes.
2: Yes, what the f*** does that mean?
3: Margaret.
2: No way. No way.
3: Mary Beth, I want you to listen very carefully. Listen to what I'm about to tell you. I'm a radio personality in New York City on WKTU. Hold my Margaret, give me a minute. Let me explain to Mary Beth what's happening.
2: Go ahead.
3: Mary Beth, you've been on the phone with Marie. Marie works at WKTU here, and she helps me with this segment, this cheater segment we do about relationships. It's called War of the Roses.
2: Are you kidding me with this? You're a cheater, Mary Beth.
3: That's Margaret.
1: Yeah, that sure is.
0: So she's been on the line the whole time?
3: Yeah, because she's had her suspicions about you and Jessica, which have just been concurred. Now, Mary Beth, how do you want to handle this at this time? Margaret wants to know where she stands.
0: I met Margaret coming right out of my marriage, and she just doesn't like to do the things I like to do. I like to bowl. I like to do work around the house. And, you know, she just wants to sit around, and I can't take it anymore.
2: Are you serious? All that I have done for this relationship for almost a year, that's what you have to say for yourself, that I sit on my ass?
0: I didn't want you to hear like this. That just the last couple of days, I realized that this wasn't working out. I'm sorry.
2: Just the past few days? Mary Beth, I was going to propose to you. Do me a freaking favor and never call me again. Erase myself from your life like you do with everybody else. Freaking leave.
3: Well,
2: go.
3: Wow. Margaret, it just wasn't working out, though.
2: She's
3: attracted. She's obviously attracted to the more butch woman.
0: What have you told these people? You're telling them Jessica's butch?
2: She is like a freaking tree. That is how butch she is. She's a log. You are ridiculous. Oh. You're out of your mind.
3: All right. I'm sorry you had to hear like this.
1: Wow.
3: Yeah, Margaret, you knew this was a possibility when you got on War of the Roses. And she looks like a tree?
1: I don't know. That's
3: what was that? What was that
1: about? It looks like a log. I don't.
2: She is so butch. Might as well be swinging an axe with her everywhere.
3: Okay,
2: she
3: all
2: goes.
3: Right. Okay, all right.
0: Get a grip.
2: I get freckles. You get the rest of them.
3: Who's freckles?
0: Have, I have bladder problems.
3: Who's Freckles?
0: Freckles is the good cat.
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0: It's Marie's inspirational moment of the morning. Marie.
1: Sometimes we spend so much time thinking about what could go wrong that we forget to wonder what could go right. Sure, something might not go the way we hope today, but what if it goes better? What if something good is waiting around the corner or a door opens?
2: Hold
1: when
2: on,
1: you
2: I got something to help you with. Ready? Go ahead.
1: What if something good is waiting around the corner or a door opens when you least expect it? When you don't allow the stinky stuff to fill your day, you leave
2: the
1: a little
2: stinky
1: room
2: stuff?
1: For good things to happen.
2: Oh, my God.
1: It's going to be a great day today.
2: Oh, my God.
1: Happy Tuesday, everybody.
2: The

0: KTU.
1: Mr. Bombastic. We want some bombastic, romantic, fantastic lover. Shaggy.

commercial free on KTU. It's Astra, and Halloween is right around the corner. So what's the earliest acceptable time to put up the decorations? Apparently, less than 20% of people think the decorations should be up in September, but 42% say

Marshall Free on KTU. It's Astra, and you know the holidays are around the corner when tickets for the Rockettes are on sale. And they're also introducing a new tap number called Ring, along with new live camera technology that's going to give you unique views of the performance during the Christmas Spectacular. The show runs November 4th through January 4th.

And we've got two more days until Harry's 30 Thursdays returns to KTU with your chance to win tickets to see Harry Styles at the Garden. Remember, you got to listen up for that keyword in the 9 a.m., 1 p.m., and 3 p.m. hours to get those tickets.

Good morning. It's Wendy Wild here. And guess what? It is not raining today. A little bit cloudy out there, but it is warmer. We're going to get to 70 degrees for your high. The Beat of New York with 2.5 hours of nonstop music.

There is nothing like fall baseball, and tonight is the night the Yanks will host the Red Sox in Game 1 of the AL Wild Card Series. And again, that starts at 8, 103.5 KTU.

Well, Jimmy had a very special star guest. None other than Mayor Mom Donnie joined Jimmy Kimmel Live, who is broadcasting his shows from Brooklyn this week. So great to see. And honestly, it doesn't get any more New York than that. So let me know if you stayed up to watch. 103.5 KTU is the beat of New York, and 2.5 hours of nonstop music is on.

103.5 KTU, it's Wendy Wild, and like it didn't make enough money in theaters, there is a reason you might want to see Spider-Man Brand New Day again. It's headed back to theaters, and it's going to have additional footage. Now, details about these new scenes being kept under wraps, and there isn't a release date just yet, but we'll certainly keep you posted.

singer that they left Aaron Judge off the roster. Okay, well, we are still really excited about later. It's 103.5 KTU, the beat of New York, and to the biggest Yankee fan out there, shout out to Ian listening to us in Flushing, Queens.

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0: to the max. 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
1: No, no, not Mr. Belding. I know some sad news to report this morning that actor Dennis Haskins has died, and we all knew him and loved him on Saved by the Bell. That was just iconic in my household growing up. No word on cause of death. Dennis Haskins was 75. KTU.

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1: My name is Jaden Diaz, currently in Montclair right now. 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
3: It's cloudy today, but at least it's dry. We'll see a high of 70.
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1: It's funny, it doesn't really feel like a Tuesday. I don't know. It feels more like a Wednesday or maybe even a Thursday. Wishful thinking here, right? It's 103.5 KTU with your lunch break beats and my girl DJ Jenny Costa on the turntables.

0: 103.5 KTU, we've got Joey in Roslyn Heights. How are you?
1: Good, good, good. I just wanted to give you a shout-out live today.
0: Oh, thank you. 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
1: 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Come on, you should know that by now. 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
1: What's up, you guys? It's Malachi Barton. My debut single, Stay for the Credits, is officially out. I've been working on this song for a while now, so it feels pretty crazy to finally get to share this side of me with you guys. I hope you love it. Go stream it.

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17: Woo, yes, okay. Very, very confident here. 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
17: 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Flagstar at West Ferry Music Fair, January 27th. You just scored 2 tickets.
16: Oh, love that. 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Can't wait.

So we just want to say a huge congratulations to our very own Judy Torres. Her official memoir, No Reason to Cry, is officially out. And the audio version, by the way, narrated by Judy, our favorite chica herself. 103.5 KTU.

hard to believe that that song came out 28 years ago. It was late 1998. And here's a fun fact. I don't know if you knew this, but the song was initially offered to TLC. Yeah, it was written by Max Martin, and he initially wrote the track for them. They turned it down. I mean, what could have been, right? Yet we got this iconic moment in pop culture, and, you know, we all raced home to watch Brit Brit and the video on TRL back in the day. Ah, memories. 103.5 KTU is the beat of New York.

You know, it figures as soon as I decide to grow out my hair. The hottest haircut of the year is this, like, short and cute thing. We'll talk about that coming up. The Beat of New York, 103.5 KTU.

I gotta say, it was awesome to see Mayor Mamdani as a guest on Jimmy Kimmel Live, who, of course, is in Brooklyn this week. 103.5 KTU is the beat of New York.

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2: It'll be 67 degrees and cloudy for first pitch tonight for the Yankees. Sun and clouds tomorrow, high 75.
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York, New York.

45 KTU plays today's rhythm and the biggest throwbacks, and I'm a little mad at the MCU right here talking the Marvel Cinematic Universe. And sit with me, because all they want to do is come from my pockets, and very little money in these pockets. The movie has already grossed $2.5 billion worldwide. Spider-Man Brand New Day is, I think, still in theaters? And they're talking about bringing it back into theaters? Why? They haven't given us a release date yet, but because apparently they left some stuff on the cutting room floor and we have to see it now. There's a new version

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0: I'm doing this especially because of my friend Angela in Brooklyn. So, Angela, hope you're rocking with KT right now. Yesterday, I revealed my secret talent, and it's a pretty unique talent. Watched a lot of 90s sitcoms, a lot of TV as a kid, and I realized that I know TV shows, not based off of their TV show theme song, because that's easy, we all know that, but based off of the transition music that they use between scenes. Like, I can totally nail it when it comes to some of these shows. I'm going to run back some of these TV show theme songs. You're going to play along with me. Let's see if you recognize which one of these will... Some of these will give you goosies, I promise. So here we go. Here's number one. I'm not going to reveal the answer just yet. I'll put that on our... You got it? On our IG story in a few minutes. All right, you guys, that's number one. All right, here goes number two right here. I feel like we all know this, right? Come on now, right? Here's another one, TV show theme. That's a dead ringer. And this is just a transition music. You're seeing the scene in your brain right now, right? Okay. I got a couple more. Stay with me. I feel like that might be the toughest one there because it sounds kind of like this one. Two totally different shows, but kind of connected in the same way. A few more here. That show is goated, right? All right, hold on. Stay with me. Here's another giveaway. That's probably the easiest out of all of them. And the last one hits different today. Here we go. Actually, no.
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0: Bronxville heavy past 3rd Avenue. Still a mess on the FDR Drive northbound Houston Street all the way on up. The west side is still moving better. Triborough Bridge a little slow to the Bronx and Manhattan. Whitestone Throgsnick bridges are fine. Southbound Cross Island Parkway loaded to the LIE. The southbound Clearview is better. From the WOR Newsroom, I'm Adrienne Watson.
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0: What you got to say?
1: You know what's funny? I have someone on Find My Friends, and I was like, wait a minute, why is my friend at my ex house?
0: Ooh.
1: Because I like remember where he lives, right? And I don't think she remembered that I have her on Find My Friends. But then I spoke to my other friend about it, and she was like, no, actually, I think she moved. Like, she broke up with her fiance, and now they moved, like, to the same house. So she just lives in the same house as he does. But they're not actually, like, seeing each other, I think. Who knows? I haven't asked her about it, but that's kind of, like, the tea.
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0: Here's the deal. In 09, some weird stuff was happening. I'm looking here, and that's when Bieber gave us his first tweet.
1: Check out my single one time on MySpace. Spread the word for me. Thanks.
0: Man. Hannah Montana, the movie, hit theaters in April of 2009. This song here brought us something from a 19-year-old at the time. In April, it was from his second album entitled Tomorrow. And sound kind of feels like that Lady Gaga Just Dance poker face. Yeah, because it was produced by Red One.

0: Sean Kingston, fire burning on your KTU top two of the year.
1: 2009.
0: What else was popping in 09? Talking Lady Gaga, Red One, all that. Paparazzi, her bloody performance at the VMAs, as that just went down on this past Sunday. It was the premiere of MTV's Jersey Shore in 2009, and this song right here, this next one at number one, might be one of my favorite sounds of 09. And it was created because Adam Young, a.k.a. Owl City, he was dealing with insomnia. This sound right here, does this make you feel away? He said, memories of fireflies. Kind of feels dreamy, right? It hit number one on the Billboard Hot 100 for two non-consecutive weeks. This is kind of random, but yeah, here we go. I love this song. Fireflies, baby!
2: Number one.

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basketball team. Did you know that the movie, book, TV show, all that stuff, Friday Night Lights, after a real school in Texas, Perryman, Texas. So Camden headed to play Perryman, Texas.

Kate, to you. We are the Beat of New York. Hey, you're in Maxwell's house. Appreciate you hanging out. Shoes off. It's that kind of a situation up in here. Don't want you dirt meat up the carpet. All right. Miles Smith coming at you this hour. I've got music from Beyonce in a few. Plus, I want to put this on your radar. Your 535 bribe. If you're trying to see John Summit at Barclays Center, I've got your tickets right around the corner. Now, Kid Laroi and Kehlani.

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0: Blackweek.co. 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

I've got your 535 bribe right around the corner if you want to see John Summit, okay? 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Okay. If these sound effects right here make you feel away, probably the best video game on the N64 console, GoldenEye, by the way, Mario Kart N64. Today marks the 30th birthday of the greatest $199 your parents sacrificed to get you. 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

Because as you know, I'm not above bribing you to listen to me here on KTU. It's your 535 bribe, and I'm holding in my hands a pair of tickets to see John Summit at the Barclays Center. Saturday, November 28th. Everybody's going to be in town. 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So you know it's going to be a party. 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

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Look at God. I don't need to get into what went down with Ed Sheeran, Macklemore, and all the stuff, you know what I'm saying? 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

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On Thursdays, we got your tickets to see Harry Styles. 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On Thursday, we're going to give you a keyword. 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Tap that red microphone while you're streaming KTU. That's a talkback. Leave us a talkback message using the keywords, and you're entered to win. Some would

0: got game one of the wild card playoffs tonight in the Bronx, Yankees, Red Sox. Seems like the perfect time to get hype with the Twin Stripe Reporters and Ariel Epstein, the prop queen.
1: Good evening, ladies and gentlemen, and welcome to Yankee Stadium. We got some special guests here tonight. Cooper and Carter, the Twin Stripe Reporters, and Ariel, the prop queen. Hey, guys, step up to the microphone. Tell everybody your stuff.

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1035 KTU, the beat of New York. We saw Taylor Swift become the, I guess, the most decorated musician, MTV VMAs. She has now more than Beyonce. It's pretty awesome. We also saw the world premiere of this music video for Patient Zero.

0: has done some phenomenal stuff behind the camera. But I will say this, if you know someone who works for MTV, or if you yourself work for MTV, listen up, all right? Next year, if you do not give this same Director Honors Award to Hype Williams, I'm going to boycott the channel, okay? Come on. You can't talk music videos without Hype Williams' name in the mix. Here are a few examples. Jay-Z, Big Pimpin', boom. Missy Elliott.
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1: Well, hello, Tuesday. How you feeling, baby? Hope everybody had an amazing day. Can we have an even better evening? I'm with you all the way to midnight, all right? So you're stuck with me, I'm stuck with you. Let's have a good time. Let me know what you want to hear. I got you covered. In the meantime, we're kicking off the pro show in the mix right on KTU.

leave a print. Smack that up. 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I smack that up. Smack that until I leave a print. I smack that up. Smack that until it's cheetah print. Damn. Smack that up.

435 KT, the beat of New York Pro Style, up in the spot, holding you down. So today I finally got outside and started putting some Halloween decor outside. Kids were definitely excited when they come, you know, they got home from school and got off that school bus today. Because I feel like it's been just terrible weather. But today finally was decent enough, and it looks like we're going to get a few days before possibly a little rain here and there. But more or less, it's looking like it's going to be pretty dry. So I'm with it. All right, I still got a lot more to go, so I'll be updating that on my social media. In the meantime, let's get back to the music on your number one. Here, see ya.

Yes, Beyonce, Jay-Z, Crazy in Love on your number one. It's 103.5 K2, the beat of New York. Talking about Crazy in Love, you know, obviously Justin Herbert, Madison Beer engaged, right? 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That story and a lot more.

Always on time, Ja Rule, Ashanti on your number one. It's 103.5 K2, the beat of New York. You know, it's always a good time and always on time money, right? Well, how would you like to win $500 courtesy of The Voice? You could do that. 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All the details are there. Plus, of course, get caught up on all the stories. And we're giving away a lot of other things there. K2.com. While you do that, Gone, Gone, Gone, David Guetta, Teddy Swims, Tones and I on your number one.

103.5 KTU, the beat of New York. Guys, don't forget tomorrow morning, start your day right. Hollywood Hamilton and the KTU Morning Crew. 6 a.m., the party jumps off right here on KTU. They got you covered. All the drama, all the laughs, War of the Roses, commercial-free music, giveaways, everything, right? Shout out to the whole team each and every morning right here on the beat of New York's KTU.